It's WWOZ 90.7 FM New Orleans, a 50s rhythm and blues show. I'm your host, Neil. Just getting things kicked off tonight. Just closed it out with Roland Cook, a great local singer and bass player and a member of UB Smith's Clones. Roland Cook, that's one he did in, released in 1957 on Ace Records, I've Got a Girl. Before that, we heard Blazer Boy with a local recording.

my friends are gone and my hair is gray. 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

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Well, after God had brought several plagues upon the land of Egypt, he called Moses again. Said, Moses, I want you to go back and tell old Pharaoh, if he don't let my people go,

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So I'll imagine a little bit again. When Paul looked back at Silas, he told him, said,

That's what it's called, one in a billion. Luciano is the artist. Luciano will be at Rototon

whole lot of money. Gonna be big, yeah. Gonna be big, yeah. Gonna buy this town. Gonna buy this town. Put it all in my shoes. Might even give a piece to you.

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Muchísimas gracias por su trabajo.

mysterious. Set of requests. Still in the mix, baby. This is Anders Osborne. Move back to Mississippi.

by request from my man Yuri, who's holding it down in Venice Beach, California. This is Chloe Sicoria, Soft to Scorn Woman.

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The bed bugs

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a couple from the Radiators there. Yeah. Party till the money run out, because you can't take it with you. Had a request for some John Cleary, and it was a very vague request in that they said anything by John Cleary. And, wow, that's a lot, you know? So I'm trying to decide, and I'm at that point where I can't make up my mind. So I think I'm just going to close my eyes. Fortune teller. Yay. Here we go. John Cleary.

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Well, I changed my mind. I'd rather do Preservation Hall Brass Band for Fat Man. Here is Hot Sausage Drag. Y'all, three trumpets on this cut alone. Wow. Y'all be good to each other.

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The Jazz Playhouse hosts Funkin' It Up with Big Sam at 7:30. 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And Mahogany Hall All-Stars featuring Tom Fisher at 8. The Maison has Gene's Music Machine at 6. Maison Bourbon Jazz Club has the Leroy Marshall Band at 8. New Orleans Jazz and Blues Market hosts Deuce Brown at 7. Pat O'Brien's features rotating sets by Victoria